nervous on that first night, you know. Takes a little getting used to. Even after all is done. Take this home with you.

0: 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Bring back the fucking danger in the music.
1: 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We're brothers. You want the best. I don't care what you got, you want the best.
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They say she's good for an up and comer. 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

0: 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You want the best. I don't care what you got, you want the best.
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All right, thank you. That's a tune by Nick Rabinitis. Very good songwriter. Called As Good As You've Been to This World. That's how good I'm gonna be to you. 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

0: Quello che ci ha appena proposto Janis Joplin è un'anteprima assoluta, il suo nuovissimo singolo con la Cosmic Blues Band.
1: All right, thank you. I'd like to introduce somebody from the band. Gonna do a tune, okay? This is...
2: You ready?
1: This is Stookie Flowers. 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She's gonna do a tune called... 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Can't burn your goose. What is that?
3: Oh, yeah. Mercy. Like that, huh? Mercy, let me hear you say yeah. Fuck, no. Ain't nobody. Everybody out in the parking lot, outside in the little tents. You people out in the grass. Yeah. Grass. Let me hear everybody say yeah. Shit, no. One more time. Yeah!

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Do you want to hear the horns blow? Do you want to hear the horns blow? Do you want to hear the horns blow? Yeah! Talking about you. Now look at here. Here we go.

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It doesn't turn me off then. I'll still reach out to hold on to my man. I said down, don't you go. No, honey, don't you leave me. I said what I want to depend on. I'll die when I want to leave you now. 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

0: Il pubblico è entusiasta e chiede fortemente, lo facciamo anche noi, un secondo bis, chiedono tutti Ball and Chain, Ball and Chain, e naturalmente Janis Joplin li accontenta.
1: Let us get ourselves together, maybe. Yeah, I heard that, man. How are y'all? How are you out there? Are you okay? You're not, yeah, you're staying stoned and you got enough water and you got a place to sleep and everything? What does that mean? because we ought to, all of us, you know, I don't mean to be preachy, but we ought to remember, and that means promoters too, that music's for grooving, man, and music's not for putting yourself through bad changes. You know, I mean, you don't have to go take anybody's shit, man, just to like music. You know what I mean? You don't. So if you're getting more shit than you deserve, you know what to do about it, man. You know, it's just music. 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

0: 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I said, if I want to put my arm around. I said, I want a little help sometimes. I need a little help sometimes. Baby, baby, baby, baby, yeah. Wow. Baby, baby, baby, baby, yeah. I said, I got to know why. Yeah. 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I said, does it wanna drag me around? Feels to me just like a bomb. I said, dana, dana, dana, it was a bomb. Oh, and a chain.
1: Beh, care amiche e cari amici, Radio Talpa vi ha fatto ritornare indietro nel tempo in quella mai dimenticata notte di domenica 17 agosto 1969, quando Janis Joplin salì sul palco di Woodstock. Da Maurizio, benvenuti dalla piana di Brecon. 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

0: about. I don't wanna hear like, oh, fuck all this beautifully played, oh, listen to this blast. No, fuck it. Bring back the fucking danger in the music.
1: Well, you know you, and you know me. We brothers. You want the best. I don't care what you got, you want the best.
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0: 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We're brothers. You want the best. I don't care what you got, you want the best.
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Wiggle around just a little bit. And that's when you got some. Yeah. 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

along. 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Yeah, let's make the journey together. We'll take it all in our stride.